Ladies and gentlemen, welcome at the Pasadena, your favorite bar in the whole Red Ocean City. For your musical brother tonight, let me introduce Nymor featuring Sundance.

Artiste of the round, founder infusionary. Foot map linguistic scanter. Helpless in the entity. See the cage bird at the bosom of the angry shortfall. One finds a fistful. All engaging. All engaging. Perfection's in that non-perfection end. I see queen, I see king, I see king, I see queen. Well, none of you know my kingdomanium. Last chance to retract it. Last chance to retract it.

It's not about getting drunk only. It's the only group with a very keen sense of how very, very short life is.

0: 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I am the dominating Fresh Kid Ice.
1: And I am the brother Marquise, Marquise your brother. And introducing to you on the two turntables,
0: the Tretch DJ, Mr. Mix.

know, it's a joke. 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I was actually thinking this. She's from Chicago. I'm from Chicago. I could have been a first lady. But they would have done that background check. And I ain't no lady.

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1: Tell me, O Muse, of that ingenious hero who traveled far and wide. 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

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It was me and I was it, you know. It all melted in together. 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

And now for my next number, I'd like to return to the classics. Classic. Perhaps the most famous classic in all the world of music.

let's get the party started. See you at the bar, you was hardly talking. That's when I knew that your heart was scarring. Friends to lovers need a part to star in. Like, wait, babe, let me

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Say she had a word to say about things today.

when she thought of summer rain, calling for her mind again. 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